And you taste so bitter, and you taste so sweet. I could drink a case of you. I could drink a case of you, darling. Still I'd be on my feet. I'd still be on my feet.

0: Borusan Klasik.
1: Fanfar reverans panzehir. Hazırlayan Tantanalı Huşu.
2: Where I live in London, you can get to Paris in about an hour and 20 minutes by the train that goes under the sea. And I like to go to Paris sometimes. It's a very beautiful city. I don't know if you've ever been, but any of those of you who have been, it's a lovely place to go. Anyway, I was there one day and the thought occurred to me to write a sort of a song with a French theme. And but I don't really speak French. Well, a little bit, but not really enough to impress anybody. And something typical that French people always say, and they always say, "Ah, c'est la vie," you know, that's life. So I thought, well, there's an idea. So I wrote this song called C'est la vie, and some while later, a singer in France called Johnny Hallyday, he's the sort of French Elvis Presley, and he went on to record the song as well, and he had a number one hit with it in France, which I was very proud of, because, you know, an English guy writing a French number one, it's not common, you know, it doesn't happen every day. So anyway, I'd like to play it for you now. Here it is, C'est la vie.